0: Actually, you're listening the true, the great, the amazing, the awesome, the huge and incredible Radio Dragon.
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It's pretty weird. It's very strange. 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Yeah.

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1: 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Just keep them bowls coming. Mine on a different mode. Blow 100 casual. Invest 100 casual. Flip it to 100 more. I've been on ground patrol, trying to shake the black and white. Chemist light now in the kitchen. When I whipped

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You either get down or lay down. Overseas base, SL coupe, no plates, blue tips in the FN, match the blue face. I'm 2 C's, push the FA spider for no reason. I remember pushing something hot, had to take the Jeezy. It's too easy, I'm cool breezy. A new season, 2 jeans, niggas feel me.

substacle, sub-subcon, sub-substack, sub-basement, tips company, sub-3D, fuck, house is not a home, it's a dream, house is not a home.

Late over in the evening, I feel like blowing my horn. When I woke up this morning, all I had was gone again. Late over in the evening, man,

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But don't find my baby, somebody gone. Sure bury me. Books running to the ocean.

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Many seem like hours.

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Miss Mousie says, I don't know about that, uh-huh. Miss Mousie says, I don't know about that, but I believe to my soul you have to ask Uncle Rat, uh-huh. The old rat laughed as he gave away the bride, uh-huh. The old rat laughed as he gave away the bride, uh-huh. The old rat laughed as he gave away the bride. He laughed till he shook.

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The third come in was a little gray mouse, and he says, Mr. Froggy, could I rent you a house, uh-huh. 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Froggy went a-traveling across the lake, and he got swallowed up. 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

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Yeah. 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

devices, preciseness. 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Lightning is the fury, thunder the obsession. Hours in between, and I'm under the impression. Tomorrow all hell to a blank piece of paper. Bored